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words to fix it. I wish I'd figured out a way of keeping myself in it, 'cause I'm meant to be the man you were standing with, not another tally line to justify your fear of abandonment. 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